0: Radio Panamericana, la mejor música para escuchar.
1: And discipline remains massive.
2: Yes, and neither would you, Derek, the star nonsense.
1: Yeah.
2: Now, which is it?
1: I'm sure of it.

our friends. But they're red flags, they're white knights, they're black eyes, and they're blue lies. If you're asking yourself, how do you know? And that's your answer. The answer is no.